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Hey, I'm Jen, station manager here at Spirit FM, and our mission is to lead people to Christ and nurture believers in their spiritual growth. 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I hope you notice the message of Jesus in every song. I hope you feel that hope. I pray that God uses this station in your life in big ways. I also hope and pray that you know when you support this station, you are making that possible. You are helping to share Jesus with others. You are helping people grow in their faith and maybe even helping yourself. So thank you for supporting this ministry and changing lives together with us.

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You've been forgiven. 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
1: As a child, Jonathan Almonte dreamed of becoming a gang member. But what happened next changed not only his life, it changed generations of his family.
2: I was crying. I knew something's very bad has happened. I knew the police was coming and I'm coming to jail. People think the lack of things is the worst poverty children face. It's the lack of Jesus, the lack of hope, the lack of dreams.
1: Here, Jonathan.

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0: maybe haven't ever thought about, why is Spirit FM here? 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I hope you notice the message of Jesus in every song. I hope you feel that hope. I pray that God uses this station in your life in big ways. 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So thank you for supporting this ministry and changing lives together with us.
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0: As a child, Jonathan Almonte dreamed of becoming a gang member. 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
1: I was crying. I knew something's very bad has happened. 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People think the lack of things is the worst poverty children face. It's the lack of Jesus, the lack of hope, the lack of dreams.
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0: Good morning. 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Good morning.
1: Good morning and happy Tuesday to you. We're Brooke and Sean, and weather-wise, it's going to be a little bit of both. You got some thunderstorms in northern Missouri this morning, some rain in southern Missouri, but the sun will come out a little bit later on and roast us.
2: It reminds me of that ice cream where you can get chocolate and vanilla swirled together, so that's what the weather's
1: going to
2: be like.
1: Okay, you got
2: today.
1: A little bit of both.
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1: You might need a raincoat or an umbrella. I wouldn't say a coat. You probably just need an umbrella this morning. But as for the rest of the day, you're going to need some air conditioning.

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0: 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Good morning, it's Brooke and Sean, and I don't know how long you've been, you know, following Jesus or hearing church songs, but back in the day, there was a song called Trading My Sorrows.
1: Oh, I remember the action.
0: Yes, when we were, I was a children's pastor for a long time. We learned that, even youth group, we learned all the moves, and at every church camp, everybody would get so excited. I'm trading my sorrows. I'm trading my shame. I'm laying them down for the joy of the Lord. And then it goes into the, yes, Lord, yes, Lord, yes. You know the song.
1: Yes,
0: if you know,
1: yeah.
0: You know. But we had such a fun time learning all the moves and doing that. But it wasn't until later in my walk with God, and probably even the kids that I taught, it wasn't until they were probably grown that they realized what a true value it was to have something where you could have God in your life, where you could give him sorrows in trade for peace. That is probably the greatest exchange that you're going to ever have in your life, no matter what that looks like.
1: You know, Philippians 4, 6 through 7 encourages us to exchange those sorrows for what he has to offer. Now, a lot of times when you think about the atmosphere or the circumstances around a trade, even if it's a song or cards or vehicles or whatever, when a trade occurs, the circumstances and the surroundings don't change. But what does change is the heart of the circumstances. Mm. So when you trade your sorrows with God, he's going to give you his heart and how you can see something in that moment. And then when you trade that for his joy, that joy starts changing the circumstances around you. So it's a really good exchange. I've watched some kids before trade some like cards before.
0: Yes.
1: They don't trade for something less. They always trade for something better. So
0: correct.
1: Today, don't take less. Trade your sorrows for his joy. God's got a plan for you, friend.
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0: Rise and shine. Good morning. It's Brooke and Sean here on a nice Tuesday morning.
1: We've only got about a week and a half left of our summer of service calendar that we have posted at spiritfm.org. And on there, you're going to find a suggestion every single day of something that you could do to make a difference, to serve your neighbor, to serve your fellow friends in your life. And today's suggestion is to offer to take care of a neighbor's pets. Now, if your neighbor has a wild hyena for a pet, that might be a bit of a challenge. But maybe it's just, hey, I'm going to be home and it's a really hot day. Can I add some water to their bowl?
0: Yes.
1: Or if you're going to go on vacation, I'd be happy to let the pets out or come over and take care of them. It's something as small as that can really make an impact.
0: Make sure that you really do care for your neighbor's pets. Don't like get rid of them for them or something.
1: Let them loose. No, I'd probably invite them over to my house and hang out with my cats. My 8 cats at the moment. Good grief.

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1: Spirit FM, good morning. We're Brooke and Sean, and we've been talking about my cats over here because I do have...
2: She has eight of them.
1: Listen, friend.
3: Oh. I'm sorry, she has eight of them.
1: I have a cat named Smokey and a cat named Bandit. That's how it started. At Christmas time, I found two cats in a parking lot.
2: Aww.
1: And I rescued them. And before things could get taken care of in their lives, a batch of kittens came to live at my house. There's four babies that were born in my laundry room, and I've loved being a part of their little early years, early days, but they're going to be ready to find homes here in about 2 weeks. So I'm on the hunt for homes for these kittens. But in the meantime, I'm enjoying them. Who doesn't love a pile of kittens? I mean, I call it a cuddle puddle. Aww. I just get them all and I just, hello, little kitties. And the dad cat yesterday, he was laying on the floor. Sean, this has got to be, we got a lot to learn from animals. He was laying on the floor with his front paws completely stretched out and his back legs where his belly was completely on the floor because I think it was cool and that was his way of cooling off.
2: Oh God, yes.
1: So if you get heated today, maybe give that a try. Just lay on your belly.
2: So if you're driving a truck today or if you work at a doctor's office,
1: a doctor's
2: wherever,
1: office.
2: And we come in and happen to see you're all sprawled out.
1: It's a hot day. This is what Brooke and Sean said to do. Yeah.
2: I have one advice for you, Brooke.
1: What's
2: that? Need to watch 50 years of reruns of The Price is Right at the very end only.
1: Oh, Bob Barker. I know. I'm going to make... Yes, the cats are getting fixed.

0: It's time for the Morning Mind Bender. Would you guess the answer we are looking for?
1: Are you ready for our Morning Mind Bender?
2: I am.
1: All right, Sean, what's our question today?
2: A new study of American households has found that the average man can do this thing while only 10% of women can.
1: Oh, something men can do on the average. The American households has found that the average man can do this while only 10% of women can. Huh.
2: Can you do this?
1: Of course.
2: Oh, well, you are the rare 10%.
1: We already knew that. Ooh. All right, what do you think it is? You can make your guess right now to 800-606-3299. That's our text line. A new study of American households has found that the average man can do this while only 10% of women can. This really surprises me. I may have to do my own survey.
2: Yeah, you're just going to have to do this afterwards.
1: Okay.
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1: The guesses made me really chuckle. Best guess I saw that's not correct, but it is good, is change a tire. Because I have a feeling that's pretty accurate. A lot of men can change a tire. And while I think I could if I had to, I've never had to by myself. I've never had to. So I bet that's probably true.
0: I have an app for it now, so it takes care of it all.
1: I have an app.
0: You just tap in the app and then these people show up and they take care of it.
1: I really do.
0: Sleep through the baby cry is another
1: Alicia,
0: one.
1: Yes.
0: Becky said touch his nose with his tongue, and I've been trying to do that for
1: I thought you were just some problems over there.
0: Let's see.
1: Open a pickle jar. Yeah. It's fun to be able to open the pickle jar by yourself. You feel so empowered.
0: From mow the yard to smoking meats on a grill.
1: All right. A new study of American households has found that the average man can whistle by only 10% of women can.
0: That was Brooke.
1: Wait. I can whistle.
0: That's Brooke.
1: You whistle. Why can men whistle better? Why do you think that is?
0: That's a trick question that I'm not going to answer.
1: I don't know.
0: You practice on whistling and we'll talk about it later.
1: Okay. If you guessed whistling, we're going to send you that link and get you in the Friday prize pack drawing. And we're going to sit over here and whistle for you.

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1: Good news. Next week, you're going to have a chance to win some tickets if you love to go to concerts and the Missouri State Fair. August the 19th, Skillet is going to be there, as well as 10th Avenue North. 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We have a really fun game, a chance for you to win. Here's 10th Avenue North now. All right.

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1: Good morning. It's Brooke and Sean here on Spirit FM, and it's going to be a little bit of both weather-wise.
2: It is. It's going to be thunderstorms this morning and then sunny skies with a high of 85 in northern Missouri. Central Missouri, rain early and then some sunshine with a heat advisory at a high of 92 today. And then southern Missouri, a few showers early this morning with a high of 95 and then sunny and hot.
1: I have a feeling with that rain falling like that right before the sun comes out, the humidity
2: is going to go through the roof.
1: And your little eye, if you have to wear glasses, you're going to have to little windshield wipers on them to get the fog off.
2: Don't curl your hair if you're going to go outside.

0: crown.
1: Good morning. It's Rise and Shine. Hi, I'm Sean. This is Brooke here on Spirit FM. And Brooke, is everything okay this morning? You don't seem yourself.
2: Oh, you know, I accidentally used Chuck's shower gel, and now I have to wait till the very last minute to get ready to go anywhere.
1: That makes sense. You know, I accidentally used Janine's body wash this morning, and now I can spend money like it's going out of style.
2: It's a lot of fun whenever you're married to kind of point out some of the, we'll call them quirks. You know, that's what happens when you spend years with somebody. They do things so differently than you, and if you accidentally used your spouse's body wash and you became them and you started to have those same traits, we would love to know what that looks like for you. We'll have a little fun this morning. What happens if you accidentally use your spouse's body wash? You can text or call us at 800-606-3299.
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2: I've got so much to be thankful for. 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

0: Rise and shine. You're listening to Spirit FM. And whether you've been married for a few months or years, you're beginning to learn that there's some differences in your household with how things are done, even with your children. You know, you raise these kids and they don't even act like you anymore. This morning we said a funny little thing. I accidentally used my husband's body wash and now I do something like him. And Sean, he said he accidentally used his wife's body wash and now he folds the towels right.
1: I fold the towels the right way all of a sudden after 30 years.
0: Cersei's so thankful for that. And you have texted in and shared with some great things that have happened.
1: Carla texted in and she said she'd finally be able to whistle.
0: Our morning mind bender was that 10% of women can whistle while most men can. I didn't know it was that big of a difference, but that's funny.
1: Have you got the whistle down yet, Amber?
0: No.
1: Yeah.
0: I'm still...
1: She was so proud of herself.
0: It's so good off the air.
1: Jackie texted in and she says, hey, I don't have a spouse, but I accidentally used my teenage daughter's body wash one time and suddenly she forgot how to make her bed, do dishes, or even pick up laundry off the floor.
0: That sounds so bad. That's funny, Jackie.
1: Jackie, we'll send you help.
0: We would love to hear from you, too. What are those little traits that you just might pick up from your spouse if you accidentally became them or used their body wash and started acting like them? You can text us or call us at 800-606-3299. We're having some fun this morning.

0: It happens from time to time. We get in the shower and we start to use the wrong body wash. We grab our husband's or our wife's body wash, and before long, we're acting like them. We're doing those little quirks, and maybe they're ones that sometimes, you know, you can't help but highlight because they're quirky. Yeah, quirky. Yeah. We've asked you that question this morning, and we've had so much fun with your responses.
1: Dawn said she accidentally used Robert's body wash, and she started putting ketchup on everything, including his spaghetti, even though it was already covered in delicious meat sauce by a spouse who made it from scratch.
0: I'm glad you're not bitter about it or anything,
1: Dawn. That's not bitter. I'm just eating it.
0: That's great.
1: Now, Michelle accidentally used her husband's wash, and now she's suddenly obsessed with how the lawn looks.
0: Ooh, yeah, that happens. We also heard from Julia. She said, now after using her husband's body wash, she doesn't have to worry about what's for dinner or how clean the house is. It's so nice. We'd love to hear from you, too. It happens. We have quirky things that drive us crazy. For instance, here's one. My husband thinks there's only one way to load the dishwasher, and I disagree. I think as long as it's in there, if I don't have a lot of dishes, they don't have to all be lined up perfectly. As long as they're in there and they're going to get covered in soap, why isn't that count?
1: I'm totally confused right now. Are you talking like because you use Chuck's body wash?
0: I'm just saying if I was to start loading the dishwasher like him.
1: Oh, gotcha. Okay, that's
0: it. Yeah, would have to be right. A certain way, and I don't really care. If he used my body wash, he would just throw the dishes in there. Life would be so grand. He should give it a try. We'd love to hear from you this morning. If you were to start acting like your spouse, are there some little quirky things that you might do you want to highlight this morning? Text or call 800-606-3299 and have some fun with us this morning.

0: It's time to play A Fine Line.
1: Calling all movie line lovers, it is time to play a game where we throw out a random quote that's from a movie, and that's a lot. 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
1: That's the movie quote. 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

0: 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Good morning, we're Brooke and Sean.
1: You go first. That's the fine line. We are looking at some of the answers from, you know, Top Gun to Lost, Raiders of the Lost Ark, How to Train Your Dragon.
0: Backdraft?
1: There isn't. Oh, and Rudolph the Red-Nosed Reindeer.
0: Lots of guesses. And you know what? That line might be in some of those. But that's not the one we're looking for. Maybe this will help. I don't know.
2: It's got to be microchips or something. You go first.
0: From the movie Jumanji. It's an older movie. Gosh.
1: Yeah, I didn't even get that at all.
0: I remember the actors in that were, they're older people now, but they were kids in the movie, like Kirsten Dunst and Robin Williams was in that movie. So if you, well, we know you didn't guess better Jumanji, but maybe tomorrow we'll get a winner on a fine line. It's fun to stump you once in a while.
1: No, it's not fun.

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0: Rise and shine. Good morning. We're Brooke and Sean here on Spirit FM. And if you live near or in Osceola, Missouri, we're going to be popping up in the parking lot of the Osceola Cheese Company this coming Thursday from 2 to 4, right?
1: Yeah, from 2 to 4.
0: 2 to 4 o'clock. It's going to be so exciting, and we want to see you there.
1: I know it sounds cheesy, but we're going to give you a chance to have a free popsicle.
0: Nice.
1: And, of course, you can enter to win that Yeti cooler filled with $1,000. Everyone's been enjoying entering to win that. Mm-hmm. We've had people praying that they win. Somebody is going to take that away at the end of August, so we're excited about that.
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clip from Sidewalk Prophet's song, Father Let It Be. 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

0: Imagine for a moment that you're reworking your entire closet at home and including a special section for just shoes only, and you could only fit in maybe like 50 or 60 pairs of shoes. You would then find the very, very best. And that's what a Take It or Toss It is like here on Tuesdays. We find all of these songs that come together here at Spirit FM, and then we go, which one will fit in your playlist? What's going to be the one that is your next favorite? 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
1: Can't we just get a bigger closet?
0: No, okay. You're limited on space. That's it.
1: Well, we did ask you to text in Take It or Toss It, and it looks as if the Take It's for sure won that round. We're going to be playing that song in its entirety for you to appreciate, and maybe you might have a different opinion after hearing the whole thing. Here's Sidewalk Prophet's Father, Let It Be.

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2: 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I'm back.

Rise and Shine. You are listening to Spirit FM, and we have had some fun this morning just pretending or thinking about what would happen if we accidentally used our spouse's body wash. Would we start acting like them? Were the traits that maybe sometimes we find, quirky, start to be our traits? And we have heard from you this morning. Alicia said, I used my husband's body.

0: Wash it. Now I know how to do everything the right way. Praise the Lord, Alicia.
1: Welcome to the club. It's awesome. Jennifer texted in. She used her husband's body wash and she woke up in a great mood with way too much energy this morning.
0: So way too much energy.
1: Yeah.
0: That is something that it's funny that we find our spouse's quirks to be, I'm going to go ahead and say annoying at times, mm-hmm. especially if you aren't a morning person and your spouse wakes up all
1: That's me.
0: Yeah. And so I know that that's probably not something everybody can appreciate. But Stephanie said that if she accidentally used her husband's body wash, she would just reuse her own. I'd rewash using my own. I don't want to take off any of those quirks. We'd love to hear from you if you want to have some fun with us this morning. You can call or text 800-606-3299. It could happen. You could accidentally get in the shower, use your spouse's body wash, and start to act like them. What would that look like?

0: Spirit FM. Good morning. It's Brooke and Sean bringing you some joy and some laughter and some encouragement. That's what we do every single day. And today we've been talking about the funny thing it could happen if you, you know, used your spouse's body wash. Would you start to act like them? Would you start to do those quirky little things that you just can't understand why they do them that way sometimes? We heard from a friend that said, I accidentally used my spouse's body wash and now I have 47 tabs open on my computer researching the best lawn fertilizer. It happens.
1: We haven't heard from any guys today aware of, but I accidentally used Janine's body wash today and I all of a sudden have opinions about throw pillows.
0: You've always had opinions about throw pillows.
1: Oh, that's right.
0: We know that's true.
1: Mess them up here.
0: We'd love to hear from you this morning, too. It could even be your kiddos. We had a friend earlier mention that she used her teenager's body wash, and now she just leaves everything on the floor. Mm-hmm. It's a miracle. We'd love to have some fun with you, too. You can text or call 800-606-3299.

0: It's happened. You've been getting ready for the morning and you accidentally use your spouse's, maybe their body wash while you were taking a shower, maybe their hairbrush. And all of a sudden you begin to discover throughout the day that you start acting like them. Mm. You know, we've asked you to text in. If you happen to use your spouse's body wash, what would you start acting like? And we've gotten some funny, great examples of those things.
1: Rebecca said, I accidentally used my husband's body wash and suddenly fast food is a food group. I don't know how it happened, but it does.
0: It does. Now, Teresa said she used her son's soap and started to turn and keep all the lights on
1: throughout
0: the entire
1: house. Yeah. It happens, Teresa. Yeah. Be careful with that.
0: Tracy said, don't leave the refrigerator door open, though.
1: Oh, man. Tracy said that she is a talker and her husband is not. So if he used her body wash, he would start talking and vice versa. So maybe you just mix a little bit in each bottle and then you guys will well-rounded that way. I think a lot of spouses end up marrying somebody who's the opposite of them.
0: My wife hardly talks at all. Yeah. I mean, it takes a lot to get a conversation out of her.
1: I've got a quiet husband as well. I guess if they talked, we wouldn't be able to ever get a word in edgewise, would we? We'd love to hear from you today as well. 800-606-3299.
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0: There are so many things that we want others to know about Jesus, and our lives can reflect that, especially when we serve one another. Good morning. It's Brooke and Sean here on Spirit FM, and all summer long, we've been encouraging you with things that you or maybe your family or friends or church groups, whatever, can do together to help serve others in our community and make a difference.
1: 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It might not be coat weather now, but it will be before you know it. 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

0: Good morning and happy Tuesday to you. We're Brooke and Sean, and weather-wise, it's going to be a little bit of both. You got some thunderstorms in northern Missouri this morning, some rain in southern Missouri, but the sun will come out a little bit later on and roast us.
1: It reminds me of that ice cream where you can get chocolate and vanilla swirled together, so that's what the weather's
0: going to
1: be like
0: today.
1: Okay,
0: you got a little bit of both. So you might need a raincoat or an umbrella. I wouldn't say a coat. You probably just need an umbrella this morning, but as for the rest of the day, you're going to need some air conditioning.

0: There's nothing like a game of follow the leader.
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0: 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Good morning, it's Brooke and Sean, and I don't know how long you've been, you know, following Jesus or hearing church songs, but back in the day, there was a song called Trading My Sorrows.
1: Oh, I remember the action.
0: Yes, when we were, I was a children's pastor for a long time, we learned that, even youth group, we learned all the moves, and at every church camp, everybody would get so excited. I'm trading my sorrows, I'm trading my shame, I'm laying them down for the joy of the Lord, and then it goes into the, yes, Lord, yes, you know the song. If you know, yeah. You know. But we had such a fun time learning all the moves and doing that. But it wasn't until later in my walk with God, and probably even the kids that I taught, it wasn't until they were probably grown, that they realized what a true value it was to have something where you could have God in your life, where you could give Him sorrows in trade for peace. That is probably the greatest exchange that you're going to ever have in your life, no matter what that looks like.
1: You know, Philippians 4, 6 through 7 encourages us to exchange those sorrows for what He has to offer. Now, a lot of times when you think about the atmosphere or the circumstances around a trade, even if it's a song or cards or vehicles or whatever, when a trade occurs, the circumstances and the surroundings don't change. But what does change is the heart of the circumstances. So when you trade your sorrows with God, He's going to give you His heart and how you can see something in that moment. And then when you trade that for His joy, that joy starts changing the circumstances around you. So it's a really good exchange. I've watched some kids before trade some like cards before.
0: Yes.
1: They don't trade for something less. They always trade for something better. So
0: correct.
1: Today, don't take less. Trade your sorrows for His joy. God's got a plan for you, friend.
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0: Spirit FM. Good morning. We're Brooke and Sean, and we've been talking about my cats over here because I do have...
1: She has eight of them.
0: Listen, friend.
1: I'm sorry. She has eight of them.
0: I have a cat named Smokey and a cat named Bandit. That's how it started. At Christmas time, I found two cats in a parking lot.
1: Aww.
0: And I rescued them. And before things could get taken care of in their lives, a batch of kittens came to live at my house. There's four babies that were born in my laundry room, and I've loved being a part of their little early days, but they're going to be ready to find homes here in about 2 weeks. So I'm on the hunt for homes for these kittens. But in the meantime, I'm enjoying them. Who doesn't love a pile of kittens? I mean, I call it a cuddle puddle. Aww. I just get them all and I just, hello, little kitties. And the dad cat yesterday, he was laying on the floor. Sean, this has got to be, we got a lot to learn from animals. He was laying on the floor with his front paws completely stretched out and his back legs where his belly was completely on the floor because I think it was cool and that was his way of cooling off.
1: Oh God, yes.
0: So if you get heated today, maybe give that a try. Just lay on your belly.
1: So if you're driving a truck today or if you work at a doctor's office,
0: a doctor's
1: wherever,
0: office.
1: And we come in and happen to see you're all sprawled out.
0: It's a hot day. This is what Brooke and Sean said to do. Yeah.
1: I have one advice for you, Brooke.
0: What's
1: you need to watch 50 years of reruns of The Price is Right at the very end only.
0: Oh, the Bob Barker. I know. I'm going to make... Yes, the cats are getting fixed.

0: Gray Robber. Good morning. It's Rise and Shine. Hi, I'm Sean. This is Brooke here on Spirit FM.
1: And
0: Brooke, is everything okay this morning? You don't seem yourself.
1: Oh, you know, I accidentally used Chuck's shower gel and now I have to wait till the very last minute to get ready to go in.
0: It makes sense. You know, I accidentally used Janine's body wash. Spend money like it's going out of style.
1: It's a lot of fun whenever you're married to kind of point out some of the, we'll call them quirks. You know, that's what happens when you spend years with somebody. They do things so differently than you. And if you accidentally used your spouse's body wash and you became them and you started to have those same traits, we would love to know what that looks like for you. We'll have a little fun this morning. What happens if you accidentally use your spouse's body wash? You can text or call us at 800-606-3299.

0: 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And whether you've been married for a few months or years, you're beginning to learn that there's some differences in your household with how things are done. Even with your children, you know, you raise these kids and they don't even act like you anymore. This morning, we said a funny little thing. I accidentally used my husband's body wash and now I do something like him. And Sean, he said he accidentally used his wife's body wash and now he folds the towels right.
1: I fold the towels the right way. All of a sudden, after 30 years.
0: I'm Cersei's so thankful for that. And you have texted in and shared with some great things that have happened.
1: Carla texted in and she said she'd finally be able to whistle.
0: Morning mind bender was that 10% of women can whistle while most men can. I didn't know it was that big of a difference, but that's funny.
1: Have you got the whistle down yet? Yeah,
0: no. I'm still working.
1: She was so proud of herself.
0: It's so good off the air.
1: Jackie texted in and she says, hey, I don't have a spouse, but I accidentally used my teenage daughter's body wash one time and suddenly she forgot how to make her bed, do dishes, or even pick up laundry off the floor.
0: That sounds so bad. That's funny, Jackie.
1: Jackie, we'll send you help.
0: We would love to hear from you, too. What are those little traits that you just might pick up from your spouse if you accidentally became them or used their body wash and started acting like them? You can text us or call us at 800-606-3222. We're having some fun this morning.
2: 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I hope you notice the message of Jesus in every song. I hope you feel that hope. I pray that God uses this station in your life in big ways. I also hope and pray that you know when you support this station, you are making that possible. You are helping to share Jesus with others. You are helping people grow in their faith and maybe even helping yourself. So thank you for supporting this ministry and changing lives together with us.
3: As a child, Jonathan Almonte dreamed of becoming a gang member. But what happened next changed not only his life, it changed generations of his family.
4: I was crying. I knew something's very bad has happened. I knew the police was coming and I'm coming to jail. People think the lack of things is the worst poverty children face. It's the lack of Jesus, the lack of hope, the lack of dreams.
3: Here, John.

0: It happens from time to time. We get in the shower and we start to use the wrong body wash. We grab our husband's or our wife's body wash, and before long, we're acting like them. We're doing those little quirks, and maybe they're ones that sometimes, you know, you can't help but highlight because they're quirky. Yeah, quirky. Yeah. We've asked you that question this morning, and we've had so much fun with your responses.
1: Dawn said she accidentally used Robert's body wash, and she started putting ketchup on everything, including his spaghetti, even though it was already covered in delicious meat sauce by a spouse who made it from scratch.
0: I'm glad you're not bitter about it or anything,
1: Dawn.
0: That's
1: not bitter. I'm just eating it.
0: That's great.
1: Now, Michelle accidentally used her husband's wash, and now she's suddenly obsessed with how the lawn looks.
0: Ooh, yeah, that happens. We also heard from Julia. She said, now after using her husband's body wash, she doesn't have to worry about what's for dinner or how clean the house is. It's so nice. We'd love to hear from you, too. It happens. We have quirky things that drive us crazy. For instance, here's one. My husband thinks there's only one way to load the dishwasher, and I disagree. I think as long as it's in there, if I don't have a lot of dishes, they don't have to all be lined up perfectly. As long as they're in there and they're going to get covered in soap, why isn't that count? If he used my body wash, he would just throw the dishes in there. Life would be so grand. He should give it a try. We'd love to hear from you this morning. If you were to start acting like your spouse, are there some little quirky things that you might do you want to highlight this morning? Text or call 800-606-3299 and have some fun with us this morning.

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1: Rise and shine. Good morning. We're Brooke and Sean here on Spirit FM. And if you live near or in Osceola, Missouri, we're going to be popping up in the parking lot of the Osceola Cheese Company this coming Thursday from 2 to 4, right?
2: Yeah, from 2 to 4.
1: 4 o'clock. It's going to be so exciting, and we want to see you there.
2: I know it sounds cheesy, but we're going to give you a chance to have a free popsicle.
1: Nice.
2: And, of course, you can enter to win that Yeti cooler filled with $1,000. Everyone's been enjoying entering to win that. Mm-hmm. We've had people praying that they win. Somebody is going to take that away at the end of August, so we're excited about that.
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Hey, no matter what your day is holding today, we've got a song for that to go with whatever your day is doing today. A song of encouragement, a song of hope, a song of celebration, a song that points you to Jesus.

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0: Phil Wickham and Homesick for Heaven on Spirit FM. Hey, I am Jen, filling in for Jackie this week. She is on vacation. Hey, we've got some fun things coming up this week and next week and a few weeks after that as well. We've got some popsicle pop-ups coming up on Thursday. We're going to be in Osceola. We'll be in the parking lot of the Osceola Cheese Factory. And we would love to see you there, get you a popsicle, and get you signed up for that big Yeti cooler and $1,000. You can find out more about other popsicle pop-ups as well at spiritfm.org. We're excited for this Thursday. 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

0: and occur, and Jesus is why on Spirit FM. I always think it would be smart to make a t-shirt that says, ask me why on the front, and on the back, you put, Jesus is why, based on that song. It's like, ask me why I'm smiling, why I'm free, why there's joy inside of me. Man, ask me why anything in my life, and I can tell you that Jesus is why. It's so special, and you know that if you had that on a shirt, somebody's going to ask you why. If you're wearing a shirt that says, ask me why, someone's going to stop you and say, why? And you can tell them about Jesus.
1: Summer just got bigger. It's Skillet at the Missouri State Fair. 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

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It's good to know that you're not alone, whatever you're going through. So here's your reminder that you're not alone if you're dealing with allergy stuff today. Man, it's hitting me hard today. You are not alone if you're in that boat too.

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Spirit FM. I'm thinking it's a good day for ice cream today. 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But I think that today is a good day for ice cream.

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0: Peter Burton and Where Would I Be on Spirit FM. Hey, I'm Jen filling in for Jackie this week. If you want to know where you'll be on November 5th, I've got a hint. You might be at the Toby Mac, the Third Day, and Chris Tomlin concert. Yeah, you might be. It's going to be a great concert in Columbia, November 5th. 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

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You know when someone calls you or comes up to you and says, hey, I've got good news. I've got great news. You get really excited. This is not just good news or great news. We're talking about the best news ever. Here's Mercy Me. So-

Spirit FM. If you were around in the late 80s, early 90s, maybe even late 90s, I'm not sure the timeline here, you remember when it was like, way, no way, way, no way. Yeah, this song reminds me of that. It's Jamie McDonald, Ain't No Way. Way!

0: Jamie McDonald, Ain't No Way on Spirit FM. Hey, I am Jen, filling in for Jackie this week. I've been reading and watching some things that have reminded me about the compassion that Jesus has for us. And I want to remind you of that because I think it's easy for us to forget that. We see God as being judgmental. We see God of having these rules that we need to follow. We see God hopefully as a loving God. But do you think about the compassion that he has for you? I've been reading about how much he, when you cry, he cries, about how much he cares about what you're going through, your feelings and your emotions. I've been rewatching a show that you may have watched before as well, The Chosen, and it just makes me look at Jesus in a new light and seeing how Jesus cries when he knows some things that are going to happen. He knows they're the right things and they need to happen, but he still hurts just like we hurt. And so I imagine that when you hurt, that Jesus feels that. He's with you. He's crying when you're crying. He's feeling that pain with you. So think about today how compassionate our God is, how loving our God is, how he's there with you through it all. You maybe haven't ever thought about, why is Spirit FM here? Why does this ministry exist? Hey, I'm Jen, station manager here at Spirit FM, and our mission is to lead people to Christ and nurture believers in their spiritual growth. 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

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It's hard to stay positive when you are hit with some negative things in life. But hey, man, we still got joy and hope. And so we sing Hallelujah anyway.

How focused would you say you are today? Hey, I'm Jen here on Spirit FM. How focused are you? Because I've got a challenge for you. Can you stay focused on whatever you're doing right now, whether it's driving or working or going through the drive-thru to get your lunch or whatever it may be, and not sing and dance to this song? Oh, I saw you already moving. Here you go. It's Micah Tyler and

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1: Micah Tyler, perfectly on Spirit FM. He is the one who is perfect. Not Micah Tyler. I mean, he's great. He's not perfect, though. None of us are. He's singing about God who is perfect. Let's go to the one who has perfect wisdom as well. And that's what our verse of the day is about today from James chapter 1, verse 5. If any of you lacks wisdom, you should ask God, who gives generously to all without finding fault, and it will be given to you.
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What's that thing you've been holding on to? You've been trying to be in control of? Yeah, you don't want to admit it, right? But that thing you got to let go of and let God have his way.

0: Katie and Nicole, have your way on Spirit FM. Hey, I am Jen, and maybe, just maybe, you're in need of prayer today. Maybe, just maybe, you need to spend some quiet time with Jesus today. Maybe you need to get into God's Word. Maybe you do that regularly, and that's awesome, but God's calling you to spend time with Him, to have a relationship with Him. He wants that. He's ready and willing. It's just up to you. You get to make that next step. You get to make that choice. And if you're needing help with that or encouragement with that, if you need to know how to do that, we've got some great resources. We'd love to get you connected. 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
1: And like 3 scoops of ice cream. I'm just saying. Right now, all I need is to be honest and 3 coops, scoops. Yeah, see, I really need the ice cream.

Hard FM. I know that you're a really kind person. You do really wonderful things for people around you. Have you joined us for our Summer of Service? Let's talk about that coming up next. Our idea that something you could do today to serve others.

0: John Reddick and The Way on Spirit FM. Hey, I'm Jen in for Jackie today and this week as she is off. We've been practicing how to serve others all summer long, and we've got our summer of service going on, giving you ideas every day. And so your idea today is to make care kits for shelters. Maybe that's homeless shelters. Maybe that's animal shelters, whatever it may be, just making those care kits, giving things to help out, donating some items to local shelters to lend a hand to serve others. And we're not saying that these are the ideas you have to do today. These are just ideas to serve. Maybe it's ideas you do down the road, or maybe just inspires you to do something. That's our hope. That's our goal, is to encourage each other to have a heart for service.
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I recently did one of those software updates on my phone, and it changes everything, right? You're like, oh man, what just happened? I don't even know where any of my apps are, but I do know where the Spirit FM app is, and I hope that you have it. 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

Need to breathe and long surrender on Spirit FM. Hey, I am Jen. Maybe there's something that you need to surrender. It's not easy. It's super hard. And sometimes we make it sound easy. Oh, just give it to God. Yeah, okay. I'll just give it to God. Why didn't I think of that? Yeah, I know. It's so hard. I get it. But the more that you practice surrendering things over to Him, the more you see how good He is and how what a blessing that is to be able to surrender things to Him. And so I want to encourage you to spend time praying about that, singing about it, talking to others that you trust about how do you surrender something to God, knowing that He's in control, knowing that He's got your best interest at heart. What is the best way to let go and let God take it? You maybe haven't ever thought about why is Spirit FM here? Why does this ministry exist? Hey, I'm Jen, station manager here at Spirit FM, and our mission is to lead people to Christ and nurture believers in their spiritual growth. 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I hope you notice the message of Jesus in every song. I hope you feel that hope. I pray that God uses this station in your life in big ways. 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You are helping to share Jesus with others. 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

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Hey, I'm Jaden. Some days just have you feeling sunk. But what you might not know is what sinks a boat might actually be the same thing that's sinking you. We'll talk about why after Washed by Elevation Rhythm. And I'm

0: if you're feeling sunk today, what sinks a boat might actually be the same thing that's sinking you. Hey, I'm Jaden on Spirit FM. What we don't think about a lot is that boats actually don't sink from the water that's around them. That's what they're meant to do, to float on top of the water. They sink from the water that gets inside of them. And each day we're surrounded by all sorts of different things. Fears, doubts, anxieties. You don't have to let what's happening around you get inside of you.
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Hey, I'm Jaden on Spirit FM. The world didn't just need the work from you today. It needed you.

0: The summer hasn't wrapped up just yet. Hey, I'm Jaden on Spirit FM. No need to fear or worry about that. There are going to be a bunch of fun little things happening throughout this summer, including more of these summer pop-ups with Spirit FM. This is where Spirit FM is just going to show up in a town near you, and we want to say hi to you in person. And this is also your chance to win big this summer with the summer cooler, a chance to win $1,000 plus a Yeti cooler. And Osceola is happening this Thursday from 2 to 4 in the parking lot of Osceola Cheese Company. 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
1: 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If you're feeling lost today, just pray a simple prayer. One that just says, Lord, I pray for direction and trust in you.

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1: 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And even when you underpray, God over-delivers.

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0: Thankful by Forrest Frank here on Spirit FM. Hey, I'm Jaden. If you were to know me back in Minnesota, where I'm from, as like a fifth grader, one thing you would totally remember about me was how obsessed I was with Toby Mac. And so that's why it makes me so excited that to announce that Toby Mac is coming to Columbia on Thursday, November 5th. Not only by himself, though. He's bringing along two big names. He's bringing with him Third Day and Chris Tomlin. And you can find tickets and information at spiritfm.org. 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

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If you feel like you are lacking peace today, I have a jam for you. I'll play that for you right after Phil Wickham with Homesick for Heaven.

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0: 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Sherry sent in with her husband in a nursing home with frontotemporal dementia and her daughter in prison. Still, this song gives her peace. I can imagine when the world crumbles around us, we need that reminder of peace. Because the world may feel out of control, but it's never been out of God's hands. Hey, I want to know what your jam is to a Spirit FM song that God has been using to remind you of peace, of hope, of His goodness. I would love to feature your jam next. 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

God has a deeper, better, and wiser plan than anything we could come up with. Hey, I'm Jaden on Spirit FM, which is why Proverbs 3:5 says, trust in the Lord with all your heart and do not lean on your own understanding.

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Hey, I'm Jaden on Spirit FM. Some of the most powerful words you could ever say is in Jesus' name. We end prayers this way, saying we don't come to God in our own power. We come because of Jesus.

0: 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Even if you lost a sock to the laundry abyss, it can still be a great day.
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0: God hasn't lost sight of you, and I bet you and God make a pretty good pair.

0: nothing goes missing faster than this. Hey, I'm Jaden on Spirit FM. That pair of socks you just washed, they just disappear. And nothing shows up faster than the pure confusion of what you're feeling when you can never find them again. I've lost plenty of socks to the dryer. I've even lost socks to the many holes I would get as a kid, and even to the dog at points. Now, our dog, she isn't big. She wouldn't just tear these socks into pieces. She would actually simply hide these socks all around the house. I would find them behind pillows, all over the place. I guess she thought it was fun. I, on the other hand, had cold feet about it. But between the laundry and the dog, keeping a complete pair of socks together was basically a miracle. Every load of laundry was a new surprise and a bit of a scavenger hunt, too.
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It needed you.

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0: 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If you're lacking peace today, I have a jam for you right after Mercy Me with Make It Well.
1: Making well with my soul. Don't let me face this loneliness alone. Making well.

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1: Making well with my soul.
0: We might have just heard this song, but there's a greater, deeper reminder, one that Sherry found. She says that this song gives her peace with her husband in a nursing home with frontotemporal dementia and her daughter in prison, yet she can still find peace through these lyrics. When the world crumbles around us, we need that reminder of peace. Because the world may feel out of control, but it has never been out of God's hands. I would love to hear what your jam is, a song that God has been reminding you of his peace through, a song that he has been reminding you of his love through. I would love to feature that same jam on the next Jams with Jaden. 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

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Maybe you've overwhelmed yourself to the point of feeling just sunk today. What sinks a boat might actually be the same thing that's sinking you. And we'll talk about why in just two more songs.

0: If you're feeling sunk today, remind yourself that what sinks a boat might actually be the same thing that's sinking you. Hey, I'm Jaden on Spirit FM. Boats don't actually sink from the water that's around them. That's what they're meant to do, to float atop the water. They sink from the water that gets inside of them. Maybe it's a worry, it's a fear, it's a regret. Maybe there's something that you just keep holding on to, something that's getting inside of you. You don't have to let what's happening around you be the thing that gets inside.
1: 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We pray that you're reminded of his love and faithfulness daily as you listen to Spirit FM. The summer will be over before we know it, but before the first pencil is sharpened, before the first book is opened, before your family settles back into the rhythm of a new school year, we simply want to say thank you. Thank you for being part of the Spirit FM family. Thank you for helping make this a place where people can encounter the hope of Jesus every single day. Thank you for listening, for praying, for supporting, and for being a part of this ministry. As seasons change and schedules fill up, one thing never changes: Jesus. He is faithful, he is present, and he is with you through every new beginning and every ordinary day. Our prayer is that every time you listen to Spirit FM, you're reminded of his love, encouraged by his truth, and drawn a little closer to him. Thank you for letting us be a part of your journey.

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